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0: 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Let me tell you about the birds and the bees, the flowers and the trees, the stars in the sky, a girl and a guy, the birds and the bees, the flowers and the trees, the stars.
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